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0: feel good, look great. 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

can't f no, she thinks she me when she driving the sport. 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

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Ain't it Rick Carlton? Right now, the Rick Carlton. I know.

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Staring through the grapevine, I'm hearing GIA certified. 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Yeah, I'm a 10 and a freak. I'm only spitting out Listerine. Play with me, don't

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Right here. Yeah. 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The Dogs and all of the Golden Triangle. 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

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Ain't it? Rick Harden. Right now in the Rick Harden. 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
2: Don't f*** no different with your dog, that law. If you come up, don't forget about your dog, that law. I'm a street, so it's f*** the law. If you broke, that should be against the law. No different with your dog, that law. If you come up, don't forget about your dog, that law.

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That law.

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0: Wednesday morning, baby. Hump Day Wednesday is on and popping. And we are here. Good morning, L'Oreal.
1: Good morning, Kyle.
0: Alton Walker, what's happening?
2: Put your hump in your back and shake your rump.
0: Exactly. Kyle Santilli and I'm here. We're ready to get you over that halfway point, man. Hump Day Wednesday is here, man.
1: You know what? I feel good this week. It's moving at the speed of light. You don't feel like it's moving pretty fast?
0: Speed of light might be extreme, but it feels pretty good. No, I like the pace.
1: I think it's the speed of light.
0: Yeah, I like the pace. You know what I'm saying? And speaking of feeling good, man, our guy DJ AK, he's in the mix with that feel-good music this morning, man.
1: We turn it up.

0: me DJ AK.
1: I knew that's right.
0: That's our guy right there, man. We appreciate you, bro. Make sure you come back tomorrow, okay? We're going to hold your spot for you.
1: I mean, I think he works here.
0: All right, let's get it going, man. Time for Kyle's message of the day.
1: And mine, of course.
2: Yeah.
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0: Kyle's message of the day today is small wins add up. Small wins add up. Sometimes people feel overwhelmed by all the things they got going on in their life, and they feel like they're taking a lot of L's. But go ahead, man. Just understand that small wins add up, right? Win the moment. Win the day. Win in life. Find the positive moments and keep building on top of those. You ever be sitting on the couch knowing that you should get up and be active, and you just sit there being all lazy? Guess what? In that moment, just getting up off the couch and taking a walk is a small win. You understand what I'm saying? Maybe you're off the couch and you know you need to go to the gym that day. You don't feel like it. You don't feel like putting on your shoes and all that, going to whatever gym you go to, but you do. And if you go and you made it there, even if you was on a treadmill for 10 minutes, you made it to the gym. That's a small win. You understand what I'm saying? You all that time scrolling. I swear to God, I got to stop scrolling on this damn social media. Oh, my God. Put that thing down and read a book. Yeah, that could be a small win. You know what I mean? And the moral of the story is these small wins add up. Okay? So do the small win and just stay positive and keep building and building and building and building. And it's all going to work out in your favor. Kyle's message of the day today is small wins add up.
1: And mine is easy. I support women's rights. And women's wrongs.
0: Yeah. Don't ever support that. All right, stick around. We're trying to find out where you at financially. What type of money would it take for you to get right? When we come back, we'll take your calls.
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0: 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All right. Get up. What's good, baby? It's the Morning Hustle. L'Oreal, Kyle Santillan, Alton Walker.
1: And you know what you could do? You could text cash, C-A-S-H, to 71007.
0: How much money would it take for you to get right now without being greedy?
1: Mm-hmm.
0: Without being greedy. Like, this is the amount of money. This is the number I need. If I get this number, I'm good.
1: Yeah.
0: Everything's taken care of. And I, you know what I mean? I ain't got to worry about it. It's going day to day every day.
1: That's right.
0: Yeah. You got a number. You said you wrote yours down.
1: So mine is 3 million.
0: Yo, what?
1: What?
0: That's definitely being greedy.
1: No, it's not.
0: 3 million. You don't need $3 million right now just to be right.
1: I need 3 million at least.
0: You gotta explain it. Why 3 million?
1: I mean, I have a lot of plans, but first and foremost, I would totally knock down my house and build a new one in the same spot.
0: That's not what we talking
1: about. Yes, it is, because I need
0: you
1: to
0: don't
1: redo
0: need
1: my
0: that.
1: Home.
0: Your house is fine now.
1: No, it's not. It's things going on. You don't know what's going on.
0: All right, so I looked up some numbers, right? I literally,
1: you don't know what's going on in my life.
0: I looked this up, right? And I said, how much money does the average American need to get out of debt and just be cool? It says most people need between $21,000 and $23,000. Now, if you want to include their mortgage or something like that, then that number jumps up to $154,000. And here you come with $3
1: million. Yeah, so I'm just going to knock down the whole house because there's something going on with the house that I need to, like, fix. So instead of me just fixing all them things, I'm just going to start from scratch because that wasn't my choice in the beginning.
0: You apparently missed the not greedy part.
1: Wait, that's not greedy. I literally need to do this over. Like, this is like a necessity because you know where I live and there's a reason why I got to stay where I'm at. So it has to be, I need part of that money for that. Plus, I also need to live in two different places.
0: Oh my
1: God.
0: So
1: I need to live in LA so that I could get my work done in LA.
0: It was supposed to be, don't be greedy.
1: But I'm not being greedy. We talk about what I need for my future and my goals, and I need to be bi-coastal. I want to pay off my debt. I want to make sure my mama is taken care of. Like, you need all of that. That you said, I'm not being greedy. I'm thinking about others.
0: I'm going to say non-mortgage related, give me about...
1: What is funny?
0: You are funny. Give me about $125K. Knockout debt, knockout student loan stuff, cut up on bills. I'm good. If you want to add mortgage in there, then I'm going to need about $400K.
1: That's not going to do nothing for me. That ain't enough. I don't know. That'll be gone by this afternoon.
0: Like, this afternoon?
2: Like, thinking about what she's saying, you know, we need to go up there because you said what's going to get us right.
1: Yeah, that's not going to get me right.
0: Meaning, like, you're not in debt anymore. But you got to
2: get
0: good.
2: But here's the thing. You're going to get right, but you got to continue to stay right.
1: That's what I'm saying. You're going to be right back in debt.
2: So you're going to be right.
1: 2 months.
2: But then I'm just right, but I need to be righter. So to be right, her.
0: So what's your number?
2: I'm gonna go for about $1 million.
1: I think $1 million is fair, but that's still not enough.
0: All right, hustlers,
2: give me writer.
0: Apparently, my coworkers missed the part about don't be greedy.
1: I'm not greedy.
2: It's not, but when you think about it, for real. Because we think about debt, and then we just think about just paying it off.
0: Yes.
2: But you got to keep living.
0: Yes.
1: This is what I'm saying. Like, that $3 million, I wouldn't even have to work here no more because what I would be doing moving forward would be with that $3 million. Do you understand? And I'm going to make way more than that. So if somebody want to give me $3 million right now, I could definitely make a profit off of that. And then what y'all want to do?
0: That sounds like you're talking about this is how much money I need to be set for the rest of my life.
1: You said right. That's the only thing that make me right.
0: Okay.
2: You know, you got to pay off. You're going to pay off your house.
0: You said don't be greedy, too.
1: Okay, so let's change it. So you mean how much money is going to get you out of debt? That's what you mean.
0: However you want to interpret it.
1: $3 million.
0: Get you right. 866-HUSTLE-8.
1: Someone got three for me.
0: 866-487-8538. Let's talk about it.
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4: What's good, baby? 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L'Oreal, Kyle, Santillan, Alton Walker.
1: And guess what, y'all? I didn't iron my shirt this morning because something's wrong with my iron. If you need a new iron, you could get it with a cash grab check, okay? Because that's $1,000. You could get a lot of iron.
5: We need a winner.
1: All you got to do is text cash, C-A-S-H, to 71007. We'll give you 10 questions, 60 seconds. Get them all right. You will walk away with a new iron. I mean $1,000.
4: Just like that. And speaking of money, man, we're talking about how much would it take to get you right. 866-HUSTLE-8, 866-866-866-866-866-866-866-866-866-866-866-866-866-866-866-866-866-866-866-866-866-866-866-866-866-866-866-866-866-866-866-866-866-866-866-866-866-866-866-866-866-866-866-866-866-866-866-866-866-866-866-866-866-866-866-866-866-866-866-866-866-866-866-866-866-866-866-866-866-866-866-866-866-866-866-866-866-866-866-866-866-866-866-866-866-866-866-866-866-866-866-866-866-866-866-866-866-866-866-866-866-866-866-866-866-866-866-866-866-866-866-866-866-866-866-866-866-866-866-866-866-866-866-866-866-866-866-866-866-866-866-866-866-866-866-866-866-866-866-866-866-866-866-866-866-866-866-866-866-866-866-866-866-866-866-866-866-866-866-866-866-866-866-866-866-866-866-866-866-866-866-866-866-866-866-866-866-866-866-866-866-866-866-866-866-866-

0: the case for the unthinkable. The Finja Boy.
1: Hear ye, hear ye. The Morning Hustle Court is now in session. Hi, Judge L'Oreal presiding.
2: Yes.
1: We have our bailiff, Big Med, letting us know what is on the docket for today.
3: On the docket today, we have everybody against Kevin Hart.
1: My bad, say the people of
3: the
1: social media.
3: The people, okay. Yes. On the docket today, we have the people versus Kevin Hart.
1: That's right, Judge. And it is my job, despite how I personally feel, to represent the people of social media versus Netflix, Kevin Hart, and the white comedic community. Today's charges, man, are going to basically be, it's all about racism, man. First degree hate speech, okay? And you're being charged with facilitating, promoting, and participating in first degree hate speech, right? And then they say the characteristics of racially motivated charges. We're talking about bias against race, color, and national origin, racial harassment, including slurs and offensive conduct.
2: Or origin.
1: Okay. What'd I say?
2: Oregon, but it's okay.
1: Okay,
2: it's
1: origin.
2: Okay, attorney.
1: That's right. That's all right.
4: That's right. Yes, sir.
1: Racial harassment, including slurs and offensive conduct based on race, all of that is illegal. And today, we would like to press these charges. What we're asking for, Judge, is for Netflix to be found guilty and face the charge of giving black people free Netflix for the next 5 years.
2: Okay, counsel.
1: The white comedians must face physical punishment similar to the tactics used against the black people they spoke of. For instance, you make a joke about George Floyd. Well, guess what? You have to suffer with that man suffered. You understand what I'm saying?
2: Okay, I got it.
1: Okay, you make a joke about Bill Cosby. Oh, you getting slipped a Mickey and you going to jail. You understand what I'm saying? You speak on a black person, you have to take on their fate. And last but not least, for Kevin Hart, we advise that he be sentenced to a 90-day curriculum at Dr. Umar's Frederick Douglass Marcus Garvey Academy whenever it finally does actually open up.
2: Sounds fair, counsel.
1: I rest my case.
5: Let's get to it. My clients, because there's a bunch of them.
2: Okay.
5: Heard y'all complaints.
1: The white ones?
2: All the white
5: ones. Don't worry about the color of the client. Here's the thing, people. It's a freaking roast. And if you was offended by the Tom Brady roast, why would you come back and come to the Kevin Hart roast to be offended again? Huh? These are jokes. That's like showing them to the strip club and wondering why out.
2: Oh, wow. Watch your mouth in my court.
5: Watch your mouth in my court.
2: You'll be holding contempt.
5: That's like going to the strip club and wondering why nipples out. I can say nipples?
2: You can say nipples.
5: Okay. Why are these nipples out? It's a strip club. That's like going to Diddy party and wondering why the floor is slippery.
2: Okay.
5: That's like going to R. Kelly house and wondering why he's playing lullabies.
2: What? Objection. Oh, I'm the judge.
1: You're the judge. Objection, Your Honor.
2: It's the same.
1: Yes.
5: You know why he's playing close your eyes, go to sleep. Go to sleep, little baby.
1: I'm not sure where this is going, Your Honor.
2: I don't know, but it kind of sounds like him.
5: All I'm saying, you know what time it is when you go over that man's house. Ooh. You know what time it is when you go to a roast. So why are you offended? These are jokes. And roast, you get this one time to be offensive just for a little bit. Now, when it's over, we're going to beat your ass. Don't say it no more. I want to leave with this because you brought up the George Floyd joke. And everybody's talking about this
1: joke.
5: It's
1: not a joke when it's real life.
5: Well, okay. Everybody's talking about that. But why did y'all talk about this when Pete Davidson said this about this person?
6: Tony reminds me of Charlie Kirk in that he's definitely been on camera letting a guy unload in his throat.
5: Uh-huh. Let me see your faces.
2: We don't care.
5: Oh, you want to laugh so bad, though. Why you didn't? You want to laugh.
1: We don't care about Charlie Kirk.
5: Oh!
2: His wife got him killed.
5: Oh!
2: Allegedly.
5: Look at this. I rest my... Wait a minute, Judge.
2: Oh, I forgot.
5: I lost. There's no point in keeping going. I lost. There's no point in continuing. Go ahead, Judge. I see who won.
2: Okay.
5: That's right. How you gonna do that, Judge?
2: After further review, the court has decided free Netflix for all black people. And all them crimes and stuff,
1: yes,
2: which you was talking about.
1: That's right.
2: That we on that too.
1: That's right.
5: I lost when you. Okay.
2: Court is out of order. Okay.
1: This whole damn court is out of order.
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0: 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It's Mental Health Awareness Month here on The Morning Hustle, and we're doing our part to make sure everybody is taken care of. That's why we got Dr. Tart in the building to give us a mental health minute.
1: What if I told you that the power of prayer was linked to positive mental health? Have you ever been stressed out and all you knew to do was pray? I want to let you know that's not coincidence. It's actually neuroscience meeting God. Most people are taught to separate faith from their mental health, but that is a mistake, according to Dr. Andrew Newberg, who did a study of brain imaging and showed that people, when they pray, found that they changed their actual brain structure to be less stressed and have less fear. That meets with Philippians 4:6, which says, "Be anxious for nothing, but in everything by prayer let your requests be known, and the peace that surpasses all understanding will guard your mind." Listen, that's not poetry, that's a prescription. So the next time you're anxious, pray. All right. Want more tips? Follow me on Instagram at DRTARTT. God bless.
0: Appreciate that, Dr. Tart. Listen, stick around. Your shot at $1,000 is coming up next. Hustle. In the morning. Danny, good morning.
2: Hi, good morning.
0: Okay, all right, Danny. 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
2: I am. I definitely am.
4: Ooh, she do sound ready, though.
0: She is ready to go. 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
0: We're going to give Danny a shot at winning this $1,000 up next right here on that Cash Grab.
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4: Time for that $1,000 cash grab. We got Danny on the line representing out of Washington, D.C. What's up, Danny?
5: Hey, what's going on, y'all?
4: All right, talk to us. So when you hear other people playing the cash grab, what goes through your mind?
5: Well, what goes through my mind is I mean, I could do this too, honestly.
4: Okay. All right. Well, today is your chance, man. We're going to see if you can make yourself a winner, all right?
5: Okay.
4: You got 60 seconds to answer 10 questions. For every correct answer, you'll get $10. Get all 10 right, you make $1,000. If you don't know an answer, you can say pass. We'll come back to that question as long as we have time left on the clock. And make sure the answer you give is the one that you want, because we have to go with your first response. And every single last one of our judges does not play about that rule.
6: It's just one.
4: Well, Big May, yes, absolutely. So make sure you do that, okay?
5: Okay.
4: That being said, we want to hook you up with something free. L'Oreal's got a free answer for you.
6: And that answer is warthog.
5: Warthog.
7: As you know, please pay attention to some of these questions because they long. So you got to.
6: Oh, God, Alton Hunt.
7: Some of these questions, you just got to pay attention because they.
6: You can ask him to leave. I think he has to. It's like part of the rule.
7: No, man. These questions are getting worse and worse, boy.
4: All right, Danny, you ready?
5: I'm ready.
4: 60 seconds on the clock. Starts in 3, 2, 1. Here we go. What is 9 times 5?
5: 36.
4: Spell the word maintenance.
5: M-A-I-N-T-E-N-C-E.
4: Who wrote the famous novel, The Color Purple?
5: Pass.
4: What is the capital of France?
5: Paris.
4: A boy has 210 pennies. He spends 10 pennies. How many dollars does he have left?
5: $2.
4: Who is the rapper known as Snoop Dogg? What's his real name?
5: Cordarius or something.
4: In the movie The Lion King, what kind of animal is Pumbaa?
5: A warthog.
4: What's the largest state in the U.S. by land area?
5: Alaska.
4: How many minutes are in 2.5 hours?
5: 180.
4: What's the name of the imaginary line that divides the earth into north and south?
5: The equator.
4: All right, there we go. That's all 10.
6: Danny, I'm not going to lie.
5: This is a question, y'all. Yeah. No, I don't like these questions.
7: Yeah, I didn't like me. But the one that I thought was going to take you, number 5, that I thought you was going to get that one wrong.
5: No, the 9 times 5 was what tripped me up, too.
6: Yeah.
4: I was like, what is she talking about?
6: You came out falling. Came out stumbling and you fell down, son.
4: I just hope you're not the one that keeps track of the banking account in your house.
6: Or the spelling. But that's okay. Come on, Danny. I'm going to help you out a little bit. 9 times 5 is 45. All you got to do is put your hands out when it's a 9 times, right? And whatever number is times, you put it down. So put down your fifth finger. Put down your thumb. You got a 4 on one side and a 5 on the other side. 45.
7: I learned that secret a while ago.
6: You get what I'm saying? If it was 9 times 2, you put your ring finger down on your first, and it'd be 1 and an 8. So that's 18.
5: Look at you, teach me something.
6: There we go. See, you learn something new every day, because you're not going to get $1,000. So we're going to give you some game.
7: Just don't do that in L.A., because they think you're throwing up game.
6: Okay, let's spell the word maintenance. M-A-I-N-T-E-N-A-N-C-E. So you spelled it wrong.
7: I think you just spelled mates.
6: Yeah, she did.
4: Mates is crazy.
7: You got to get a
6: mates. She forgot like the whole end of the word. Who wrote that?
5: No, y'all, I'm driving. I have
6: You couldn't even pull over and check it with spell check. Who wrote the famous novel The Color Purple? That would be Alice Walker.
5: Okay.
6: Or you could have said Oprah, because she at least is we would have took it. See, now me, I'm going to fight for you on this one. And I know everybody's going to fight against me.
5: You're always fighting for us.
6: Thank you. The rapper known as Snoop Dogg. I'm going to tell you why I think she should get at least
4: the
6: right.
4: The B right?
6: Because she got the C and the B right, kind of.
4: I don't even remember what she said.
7: She said Cordarius.
5: It's like I have his name. It's like I know his name in my head.
6: That's what I'm saying. Once she said the C, you know she kind of knew, like,
7: Not no Kadarius.
4: The judges are strict.
6: Not
4: man.
6: Even like $5 or two.
7: But who's Kadarius? Is the question.
6: I mean, because if you put the name together, it kind of look like it's Kadarius. That is it. Because it's Calvin Brodus.
5: Okay.
6: So Kadarius.
4: Yeah, Calvin Brodus.
6: Kadarius.
4: Kadarius.
6: It kind of sound the same. Y'all don't think so?
4: Nah.
7: Kadarius Kabrotis.
4: No, I don't think that's going to work.
6: I tried. All right. How many minutes are in 2.5 hours? 150. Mm. 60 minutes. Dang. That's how I would have did it. 60 minutes in an hour plus the 30.
5: I added all three.
6: Yeah, okay. That's all right. Everything.

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2: Morning Hustle in the building, baby. It's L'Oreal, Kyle Santillan, Alton Walker here, and the lowdown is coming up next, yes?
1: Well, it looks like a lot of people can't find love in their area, so they're looking outwards and they might as well just stay home because it's expensive. We'll talk about that. Plus, imagine having to make a difficult decision, coming forward with that decision and getting backlash. I'll tell you who is getting torn up on the internet coming up next in the lowdown.
2: All right, we'll get the details 10 minutes away. 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

0: Yeah, you got that low
1: down. On the Morning Hustle.
2: No matter what you do, the backlash is always there, ain't it?
3: Yeah, and it seems like we got some pretty strong opinions here on this show as well, but we'll get to that in a second. Okay. Now, it looks like the long-distance text is taking a toll on some relationships. They are saying that it will cost you a combined average of $6,888 just on travel to date someone long-distance. So they're saying because of this, a lot of couples that are long-distance are choosing to move in together sooner than they would have before. You know, so forcing the relationship to move a little faster so that they don't have to pay all this money for travel. Does that make sense, or do you need to take your time and just thug it out on the investment?
2: I don't know. I never thought about it financially, but I'm, you know, obviously I'm married already, but I'm kind of dealing with that now. Like, it is a lot to be outside of the house, you know,
3: right?
2: What I'm saying?
3: It's, and you're traveling, and at least you have some sort of a relief because you have like different hookups. Yeah,
2: no.
3: I mean, some people don't have no hookups, and they're paying full price for all of this stuff. You know, like
2: that makes sense. Man.
3: You know, what's more expensive? Making a mistake. Moving in with somebody trying to save the money, and now you got to spend more money to move out.
2: Exactly. Especially if you switching jobs and all that. It's a lot to take into account moving long distance from where you are.
3: If you really love that person, you'll pay for that plane ticket. I don't trust nobody long distance anyway because I can't see you.
4: Don't trust me long distance.
3: Yeah, because you're going to be.
4: I'm going to give you some.
3: It's going to be some long ding-a-ling slanging across the state. No, thank you.
2: Yeah.
3: Okay,
2: don't
3: anyway.
2: Trust me long distance.
3: I mean, who would? Let's talk about Hayden Penderegin.
2: Yeah, okay. I know
3: now,
2: what you're talking about.
3: Now, you know the girl Hayden. Yeah. It ain't that many people named Hayden.
2: Right.
3: She was on Heroes, Scream. Mm-hmm. She was in Remember the Titans. So she got wrapped up with alcoholism, opioid addiction, and even has some mistrust when it comes to friendships.
5: She physically put me in the bed next to this undressed man who was very famous. I was like, this is not happening. But I had nowhere to hide.
3: Her friend set her up to get taken advantage of by somebody that's been, I wonder who it is. But one thing she is opening up about, and this is where the discussion lies, is the fact that she decided to give up custody of her daughter to her then fiance, who is a boxer, right? And some people are saying, how dare you abandon your child?
5: The idea that anybody would think that I would just give away my child and be okay with it is heartbreaking. I was struggling with mental health and anxiety and the postpartum. I completely lost myself.
3: Now, where the discussion is lying is a lot of people are like, well, when men decide they don't want to be in their child's life, they just walk off. Why is she getting the backlash when she actually gave the child's custody to the father who she chose to procreate with?
2: Sounds like responsible parenting to me.
3: Exactly. Especially when you know you're not fit mentally to take care of this child. The fact that she's getting all this backlash online saying that she abandoned her child is crazy. She gave her child a better life than she could give that child.
2: I'm telling you, man, the stupidest place on earth is the comment section.
3: It sure is. Well, the saddest thing happened this past weekend on Mother's Day weekend, and that was the funeral for the 8 Louisiana children that were murdered by their father. Ages 3 to 11 it ranged. There was 8 white caskets lined up. Oh, could you imagine? The mom did survive. The moms of the kids did survive. And Kim Burrell spoke at the funeral.
6: Today is still the day that the Lord has made. I pray that every person that stands here will be a strong encouragement and a reminder to this family. God is still on the throne. Sometimes God does things. He makes choices so that he can get us to just pay a deeper, closer attention to him. Mm. Thank God for innocence lying before us.
3: And obviously she had a moving speech, but you had some things wrong. We debated about this a little already.
4: It was just a statement that, you know, we don't know why God is doing this. And I'm like, God didn't kill them kids. And the reason why I said it, because a lot of people will get mad at God because they feel like he did it. He didn't. The dude killed them kids. God is up there like, don't put that on me.
3: Yeah, but God allows all to happen. And the thing is that we're not really sure what was going on behind closed doors. These kids might have been getting tortured, abused, sexually abused. We're not really sure, but we know that now, God willing, they are in the hands of the Lord, who is going to protect them.
2: It's an old debate, man. Are things preordained, or did God truly give people free will? Which one is it?
3: I mean, well, at the end of the day, we know that he's got to wrap his arms around this family because that's the only thing that's going to pull them through. Yeah. I do want to send our thoughts and prayers out to the family of these children. I'm L'Oreal. That's the lowdown. You can follow me at Star and L'Oreal, L-O-R-E-L, or Morning Hustle Show.
2: All right, listen, stick around. We're going to switch gears a little bit when we come back. A lot of people are upset about the things that were said at the Kevin Hart roast. And, I mean, basically, you know, can you go too far in comedy?
0: Feel the vibe
7: with the Morning Hustle.

0: can't knock the hustle. Wow.
1: Let's go. It's the morning hustle.
2: Yeah. Hey, yo, it's the morning hustle. L'Oreal, Kyle Santillan, Alton Walker.
3: And you can get some money with the morning hustle show. Just text cash, C-A-S-H, to 71007.
2: All right, man, listen, speaking of apps, there's an app right now that's got everybody in an uproar. It's called Netflix. You might have it on your phone, you know what I mean, your laptop, your television. And they had the Netflix as a joke, Kevin Hart roast. And a lot of people were offended over the racial jokes.
3: Really quickly, because this has nothing to do with it. Do you think he's going to beat the record of Tom Brady's numbers?
4: Yep.
3: You do?
2: Maybe. Probably.
3: They said that he has the highest rated, comedy.
2: That means somebody's watching it.
4: Yep.
3: All right, well, I can't wait to see. I can't.
2: All right, we're going to come back. We're going to find out whether or not you're rightfully offended or not.
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1: That's right.
0: In the morning. L'Oreal, Kyle Santillan, Alton Walker, we in the building.
1: The Morning Hustle app, download it.
0: Yes, yes, yes. All right, while you're there, that's also the same place where you can get that Netflix app if you want to get pissed off today.
1: Yeah.
2: That's all y'all want to do.
1: Man.
2: Watch something and get mad.
1: I mean, I told y'all when I was watching it, I was like, some of these jokes is giving real cringy.
0: Yeah.
1: Too far. You're gone too far. So I just don't like when white men talk about black women.
0: We're talking about, of course, the Kevin Hart roast that took place the other day, and a lot of people are up in arms over some of the racial jokes, the George Floyd jokes, and things of that nature.
1: That was bad.
0: Cheryl Underwood came out and defended Kevin Hart and the jokes.
3: True roast comedy. It is not meant, it's not for mainstream domain. It's a way for us to talk about the issues with humor and come to some common ground. Sometimes politically correctness does not fit in comedy.
1: Well, was she okay with it? Because they was calling her so black that the roadrunner could run through her against the wall. They called her the donkey from Shrek.
2: They was going in for her husband, committing suicide. It's like
1: they called Kevin Hart a monkey a couple times. I was like, this is going to, what they said, he could get lynched from a bonsai tree.
2: It's hilarious.
1: I'm like, these white men is going overboard. They taking an inch and a mile and a yard and all that.
0: Right. But as a comedian, Alton, like, you know what I mean? You are in this space. This is, you know what I mean?
2: Like I said, my thing is, if you watch the Tom Brady roast and got offended, because you did say that your boy Tony.
1: Yeah, he said that.
2: Said the same joke.
4: By the way, Gronk, that's Kevin Hart sitting next to you. That's not your shadow. You look like the final boss in George Floyd, the video game.
2: Exactly. So he said that in the Tom Brady roast.
0: Right.
2: So if you heard that and then you come back and you know this guy is going to be on the Kevin Hart roast, why would you come back and then get offended again?
1: You're right. We need to be mad at Kevin Hart. Because he knew that he said this whack-ass joke and he let him come on his stage.
0: We can't assume that everybody saw that one and then they came back and watched
1: Kevin Hart was sitting there.
0: You know what I'm saying?
2: And you experienced it. Come on. But you experienced the same thing when you do the interviews. Where you told me, he was like, sometimes I ask a question, don't even realize that it's quote unquote offensive.
1: So now I will say in my own defense, sometimes I do say things, but these white men knew they was being offensive. Like, I say things and I'd be clueless. I'd be like, oh, my bad, y'all. So,
2: she don't be doing it
1: until
2: we say we cringe up.
0: I think the average person doesn't understand that this is how roasts go.
2: This is how roasts go.
0: And I think roasts, just by nature, are more offensive than a regular stand-up.
1: Okay, so Elmer Till get beat. Is that funny?
0: Hold on, but real quick, roasts are more offensive than a regular stand-up bit. They're more offensive than just regular jokes. Like, people literally go to roast to be offensive
1: towards the person. You're roasting Kevin Hart. What does George Floyd got to do with it? Now, if you bring offensive towards him, there's nothing funny about Emmett Till's situation. There's nothing funny about Rodney King. There's certain things that are just all the way off limits. And we make some type of Jewish joke, it ain't funny, right?
2: Honestly,
0: that's the part that I agree with. If you're clowning Kevin Hart, what does George Floyd have to do with
1: nothing.
0: it?
1: Nothing.
0: I agree with that.
2: What did Charlie Kirk have to do with it?
1: Because
0: we don't care about Charlie Kirk.
2: He said
1: all the offensive stuff that he said across his career, you have the right to say whatever about him. George Floyd was not one of those people. He wasn't a famous person. He was an innocent man that got killed by the police. Charlie Kirk was somebody that put
2: still a man with kids and a wife and a family. Right.
1: She killed him, didn't she? Allegedly.
0: Let's take it to the hustler. Hustlers, what do you say? Can it go too far or is it just part of what a roast actually is? 866-HUSTLE 866-487-8538.
1: Keep George Floyd's name out your mother effing mouth.
0: Let's talk.
5: It's the morning hustle.
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0: It's Mental Health Awareness Month here on The Morning Hustle, and we're doing our part to make sure everybody is taken care of. That's why we got Dr. Tart in the building to give us a Mental Health Minute.
1: Have you ever heard the saying, couples who pray together, stay together? Well, there's evidence that actually doing that can lower your divorce rate by 50%. Welcome to Heart with Dr. Aldewyn Tart. So here's the problem. Most of us go to church on Saturday or Sunday, whatever your faith is, and you don't bring that faith home to your marriage, to your relationship. But according to Harvard's T.H. Chan School of Public Health, they found that couples who regularly attend religious activities and bring those activities home have a 30 to 50% less divorce rate. So here's the challenge. When you come home, I want you to talk about how can we serve together? How can we read the word and talk about what it actually has to do with our lives together? How can we pray together multiple times a day? All right, that's so you can lower your divorce rate. Like this, follow me on Instagram at Dr. Tart. That's at DRTARTT. God bless.
0: Appreciate that, Dr. Tart. Listen, stick around. Your shot at $1,000 is coming up next. Hustle. In the morning. Alexis.
2: Yes,
0: hello. Good morning. How you feeling?
2: Good morning. I'm feeling good at work. How y'all doing?
0: We're good to go, man. We're trying to see if you're trying to win $1,000.
3: So she named a daughter Alexis.
2: Alexis, you better know it.
0: what you drive, though?
2: I drive a Volkswagen Atlas.
3: You were supposed to get a lesson.
0: When we come back,
2: right?
0: When we come back, we're going to see if we can get you some money to help with that car payment, all right?
2: All right, sounds good. Thank you.
0: $1,000 cash grab coming up next.
4: Woo! Feel the vibe
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2: Question.
1: 60 seconds.
3: Top of that $1,000 cash grab. We're going to see if somebody going to win this money
4: today.
3: We
4: need somebody to win, Kyle. I'm tired now.
3: We've been struggling to find a winner.
5: No, we haven't. We got winners. Don't you worry. You're going to be a winner, too.
3: All right, well, we're going to find out. We got Alexis on the line from D.C. What up, Alexis?
5: Yeah.
6: Hey, y'all.
3: How confident are you about winning today?
6: Oh, I hope I win. I listen every morning. So.
3: Okay.
4: Yeah.
6: But, you know, the nerves is here.
3: Oh,
4: yeah,
3: she got
4: too nervous. She ain't going to get it.
5: No.
6: He always talking smack.
5: Stomach bubbling?
6: No, okay, not at all.
5: So you good. If your stomach was bubbling, I'd be like, all right, you got to put us on hold.
4: You at work or in your car?
6: I'm at work.
4: Oh, yeah, you definitely ain't going to get it.
5: Oh my God. Shut the hell up.
3: You know what? Let me go ahead and give you the rules, Alexis. We are rooting for you. Here's the deal. You got 60 seconds to answer 10 questions. For every correct answer, we'll give you $10. Get all 10 right, you win $1,000. If you don't know an answer, you can say pass. We'll come back to it as long as we have time. Mm-hmm. And make sure the answer you give is the one that you want, because we have to go with your first response. And all of our judges do not play. They go by the name of Big Mad, okay?
6: Gotcha.
3: That being said, we're trying to hook you up. L'Oreal's got a free answer for you.
5: And that answer is going to be the Pacific.
4: She gonna get that wrong.
5: How's she gonna get it wrong? It's a multiple choice question.
3: Oh my goodness.
6: Okay.
3: All right, Alexis. Don't let him kill your confidence. You ready to go?
5: Why
4: I'm back controlling.
5: With you. Stop.
4: I'm back controlling.
6: And don't be making no noise and doing all that laughing.
3: Right.
5: You want him to get out?
6: Yes, please.
4: I ain't going nowhere. I'm gonna go get my Lexus.
3: All right, let's get to it. I got 60 seconds on the clock. When you're ready, say I'm ready, Kyle.
6: I'm ready, Kyle.
3: The clock begins. In 3, 2, 1, here we go. What is 11 times 2?
6: 22.
3: Spell the word receive.
6: Receive, R-E-C-E-I-V-E-D.
3: What ocean is on the west coast of the U.S.? Is it the Atlantic, Pacific, or Indian?
6: Pacific.
3: In the Star series Power, what was the first name of Ghost's best friend and partner?
6: Pass.
3: What's the capital city of Georgia?
6: Pass.
4: That's a shame.
3: Which of these is a primary color? Purple, yellow, or orange?
6: Primary orange.
3: Solve this equation. 50 plus 50 minus 10.
6: 50 plus 50 is 90.
3: In the movie Friday, what was the name of Craig's sister?
6: Pass.
3: Which planet is known for having large visible rings? Mars, Saturn, or Venus?
6: Saturn.
3: What do you call a baby dog?
6: A puppy.
3: In the Star series Power, what was the first name of Ghost's best friend and partner?
6: Tommy.
3: Time.
4: I'm about to say she all over the time. There ain't no way.
3: Let me count the
4: clock. I'm just saying, you gave her a few more extra seconds.
5: I'm not going to lie.
6: I should have just said Atlanta.
3: You should have.
6: I should have just yelled out Atlanta. I'm fine.
5: You should have said Atlanta. That's giving brain fart. It's okay. It was a lot of pressure on you. You didn't do bad, but you didn't win $1,000. You know that the city that is the capital of Georgia is Atlanta. Now, you got this one wrong. Which of these are primary colors? Purple, yellow, or orange? The answer is yellow. Can mix with other colors to make other colors.
4: That's what make it primary?
5: Yeah, crazy
6: blue. Yes.
3: Like yellow and blue make green. You ever heard that?
5: Yo, get out. I told you to get out.
6: That's Tommy.
4: Thank y'all for that.

0: Melvin. My three kids, Reagan, yes, go Melvin. Reagan, Mike, and Amber. We listen to this show literally every single morning.
1: We appreciate you.
0: Shout out to my people.
1: Melvin, don't be in the kitchen cooking breakfast in the news.
0: Look, his birthday on Friday, so happy birthday, Daddy.
1: All right, if y'all want to get down with the cash grab and maybe win, you know what to do. Text the word cash to 71007. You could be up next. It's the morning.

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1: 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All right, Simona Hustle, L'Oreal, Kyle Santilli, and Alton Walker in the Lowdown. It's coming up next.
2: And it looks like somebody you don't play with is Beyonce. You hear me? She has done the impossible. Also, God is about to come and take Jamie Foxx. I'll tell you why coming up in the Lowdown.
1: That's going down in 10 minutes. Don't move.
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0: you got that low down. On the Morning Hustle.
1: Apparently, Dr. Dre is not the only doctor without a degree. Let's talk about it.
2: That's crazy work. But first, it looks like Beyonce has done the impossible. Out of all the cars broken into in the land, she has got justice for all. Wow. Okay, a man by the name of Calvin Evans will be serving 2 years in prison, followed by 3 years of probation for taking Beyonce's music. How dare he? He didn't even put it out.
1: Right.
2: He probably don't even know how to put it out. He didn't know what car he was breaking into.
1: Exactly. He didn't even know what he got.
2: And this ain't the first time he broke in a car. He's a repeated offender, is why they gave him so much time, allegedly. But could you imagine being able to catch up with the person that broke into your car? Your car ever been broken into before?
3: Yes. I never found him.
2: Oh, my God.
1: Remember, I was driving around my truck around here.
3: Yeah, with no window.
2: If I could find the person that broke in my car many moons ago, I would beat his ass. Yeah. That's the most. You feel so violated.
3: Yes, oh, you do.
1: Absolutely.
2: Right?
3: You don't even want to sit in that car
2: no more.
1: Put ass all over the back seat.
2: But you ain't got no choice. And then you got to walk around with the plastic on your window.
1: Yeah, or just the windows down permanently.
2: Damn. Okay. Well, you know what else is a sad story? Jamie Foxx is a damn liar. Ooh. And God is going to come take him. Okay. Now, I'm going to tell you why he lied.
1: Mm-hmm.
2: He lied bad, too. He said after God spared his life that he was going to change his life around.
1: Mm-hmm.
2: Remember this?
1: Yep.
4: No more white girls.
2: I don't know if he meant no more white girl, and maybe that's why he was in the damn hospital, not saying anything or studying anything. But it gotta be because now this white girl is pregnant, child. They are saying that Jamie Foxx's girlfriend, Alice Huckstep. That sound like a white girl name.
1: Oh, man. Alice Huckstep.
3: 30.
2: She's like 31 years old about, and he's 58. They will be welcoming their first child together, allegedly. I cannot believe this.
1: You don't want to send her congratulations?
2: Man. No.
3: 58? What are you, 58? You got to stop.
2: You want to hear something crazier? His daughter is like 10 years older than the girl.
1: Yeah.
3: Nah, that's crazy.
1: You got to call her mama. To me.
3: You've been pushing this.
1: Ever since that other story about the athlete getting it, I told you that's the smartest thing for a celebrity to do.
2: I'm not going to lie. What's going on with our comedians? Because Eddie Murphy got that white girl, too.
1: Mm. I mean, the comedians, athletes, that's their lane.
3: Yeah. You got to get your white girl, man.
2: No, you don't. You got to get you a good woman.
3: Maybe
2: how
3: I
2: about
3: need to go to wife, white girl.
2: Yeah, go, because we don't want you. Anyway, last but not least.
3: No more white girls.
2: F you, Jamie, you liar. Okay, last but not least, it looks like Dr. Cheyenne Bryan is a liar as well, okay?
1: Don't you say that about
2: her. She is a liar. Now, I don't know if you remember this. Big Boogie, right? Once upon a time, he said he got an opportunity of a lifetime.
5: I think it was like in Jacksonville. Yeah, a big band in Jacksonville. It's a big college, though. And they offered me like 15, 10 million or something like that. 5 million, something like that.
6: Wait.
5: A scholarship. So I turned it down.
2: Now, you know you lying, right, Big Boogie?
1: Right.
2: And it just reminded me of Dr. Cheyenne Bryant yesterday.
7: I went to a school, Argosy University, completed an entire program. And I went to contact the school and say, hey, I need my official transcripts. I need my entire thing. And there was no school. It says this school has been shut down. I said, oh, well, they got to have records. I mean, they were accredited when I attended the school. They were accredited when I finished the...
2: Well, show us some Sally Mae or something. Like, she got to show us something, girl. Right. You is a liar. You are not no damn doctor, okay? She out here fronting for the people.
1: If
2: about
1: Dr. Dre can be a doctor, so can she. She can be a doctor if she wants. Why would you try to discredit her?
3: That was pretty good, guys.
1: That's what I'm saying.
3: Yeah, I never would have saw that out of you, man.
2: I got nothing, because this is neither does Dr. Cheyenne Bryant. She ain't got no damn degree. Well, lying ass. You can get your transcripts from, didn't you just find it, Parchment?
3: Parchment. They said you can get your transcripts, so I don't know if it was open to her back then, but yeah, man.
2: She about to change the name of her Doc Squad to the Not Doc Squad. Dang, no Doc Squad. I'm Luria Urgent Squad. Urgent Care Squad. Something. There ain't no doctor, though.
1: Damn.
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0: 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We're about to take your phone calls, man. 866-HUSTLE-8, 866-487-8538. Some people are very upset with the Kevin Hart roast. Some people say, listen, man, you can't put limitations on comedy. When we come back, we want to know where you stand. Up next. Don't move.
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1: Turn us up in the morning.
2: Can't knock the hustle. Wow.
3: Girl, let's go.
2: It's the morning hustle.
0: Yeah. It's the morning hustle. L'Oreal, Kyle, Santillan, Alton Walker.
1: Yes, and we got some money for your pockets. Text cash. C-A-S-H to 71007.
0: All right, we're talking to Kevin Hart roast. A lot of people upset about the joke, saying they went too far. Some of the comments about George Floyd and things of that nature. Now,
4: get over it.
0: Although a lot of people are upset, some people say it's just comedy. Alton is a comedian. You say, get over it.
4: You know, it's a roast. You know what a roast is about. You know, come on, get out your feelings. Don't be police and comedy. Stop it.
1: He's one of the slaves that didn't want to rebel. He was okay with slavery. That's what I'll tell you.
4: Hey, all I'm saying is the black comedians could have did the same thing. They could have came back with some quote unquote racist jokes if they wanted to.
1: I mean, they would have never went up there and said a Holocaust joke, and that's the equivalent of lynching.
0: All right, let's see what the people say. 866-HUSTLE-8, 866-487-8538. Eric in Southeast D.C., what you say?
5: A roast is sometimes like playing the dozens on the corner. You know, when you give it mama jokes and all of that kind of stuff, just, you know, to be funny to the next guy. But unfortunately, right now, today, people who are not funny will come up with all kind of weird stuff to say. And, of course, it's offensive. But at the same time, they get in the past. So I wasn't offended by it. But at the same time, I just think that people need to calm down and get a laugh out of some things.
0: Good morning. Who is this? Where are you calling from?
6: This is Jay Leno from the NO.
1: Jay Leno?
0: Talk to him.
6: I'm the only guy from the NO. Yeah. Come on now. Hey, look. Yeah, they wilding, man. And to be real, as black folks, we got to hold our gatekeepers responsible, like Cat Williams was saying. You can't make those kind of jokes and bring those kind of people back. Somebody got to protect us.
1: That's
6: and
1: right.
6: Them white folks ain't going to do it. If we would have made a joke about anything Jewish or, you know, we would have said something, we would have been, look at what they did to Kyrie Irving. Look at what they did to people who weren't even joking, you know, were being serious and trying to spread education. But joke, you get a pass for that? Nah, they have nothing to do with the roast. It wasn't even
1: exactly
6: funny. They should have a buzzer. They should give a crowd the buzzer that when you make a joke that's whack or offensive, you get the Sandman to drag your ass off stage.
0: The crowd buzzer is hilarious. I did. I appreciate
1: you. The problem is most of the crowd was white and they probably agreed and thought he was funny.
0: Keep the phone calls coming, man. A lot of people feel away about this. 866-HUSTLE-8, 866-487-8538.
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2: All right, man, we're talking whether or not it's too offensive, some of the things that were said during the Kevin Hart roast on Netflix. 866-HUSTLE-8. Let's go to the phone lines right now. Daryl in the DMV, what you say?
3: Man, Chris Rock got a stand-up called Selective Outrage, and unfortunately, that's what my people got right now. You can't sit here and say, don't talk about George Floyd, and I say, well, what about Charlie Kirk? Care about him. But once you say that, I don't care about George Floyd. That's what they can say. I don't care. If you don't care about my people, I don't care about
4: George Floyd. Floyd is not a public figure.
3: Ain't nobody off limits.
4: He was not a public figure. Charlie Kirk put himself in the public limelight for scrutiny and backlash.
5: He's still a person.
3: L'Oreal.
4: That's a person, but a victim.
2: Let him finish.
5: Go ahead.
3: Charlie Kirk ain't never committed crime to where you can sit here and celebrate him getting killed in front of the world.
4: He celebrated crimes happening to other people, like saying with the gun law, some people
3: George
4: would have to die.
3: George Floyd committed crimes, so you can't
4: he
3: have
4: didn't
3: it
4: murder
3: both ways.
4: Anybody.
3: And if you don't usually watch a roast, you don't know that it's really a ham situation. Like, they talk like there's no cameras in the room. So if you don't really watch them usually, don't get upset not knowing what it is.
2: All right, let's keep it going, man. People passing it on both sides of this. The phone lines, 866-HUSTLE-8, 866-487-8538.
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0: Hey, yo, it's Tamana Hustle, L'Oreal, Kyle Santillan, Alton Walker.
1: And we got some money for your pockets. Text cash, C-A-S-H, to 71007.
0: All right, man, are you offended or no? Man, we're talking Netflix commentary on the roast with Kevin Hart and how people feel about it. 866-HUSTLE-8, 866-487-8538. Man, the people calling. Let's go to, actually, I don't know who's on the line right now. Yo, who's this? Where you calling from?
2: This is Daryl from D.C.
1: Oh, another one.
0: Another Daryl.
1: Great. What if it's him calling from another phone?
0: What you say, bro?
2: Nah, what I gotta say, like, if you watch the roast before, like, everybody know the gloves are off on the roast, and I get it. George Floyd should have been brought up, but they brought up a lot of things. They brought up Kevin Hart, dead mother. They brought up Sheryl Underwood, dead husband, committed suicide. Like, the gloves are off on that, on the roast. So, my thing is, I get it. Some people don't like the what was said, but if you watch the previous roast, that's pretty much what happened. Like, they talk about any and everything. That's the time to just to say what you want and you know, joke on the next person. And clearly, Kevin Hart, he agreed with it, so.
1: Yeah, but that's the problem. They all signed up to get joked on, but George Floyd's family did not.
2: Yeah, I get that.
0: Good morning. Who is this? Where you calling from?
3: Man, this is OD, man. I'm calling from Cincinnati.
0: All right, what you say?
3: Man, I said two things could be true at once, but we got to remember, man, it's dark humor. So dark humor is everybody caught it straight. White people, black people, the men, the women, the celebrities, the basketball players. I'm one nobody off limits besides the kids.
1: You didn't talk about his kids on that roast.
0: That's what he said. Nobody was off limits beside the kids. That's what he said.
1: Right, but racism, murder to yourself, lynching, that should also be added to it when it comes to black folks.
3: But it's dark humor, though.
1: They don't joke about the Holocaust, and I want it to be like that for lynching for us.
0: All right, Megan in Jonesboro, what you say?
4: You know, them queer folks had a chance to get back at us. I mean, it was a little extreme to me.
1: Mm-hmm.
0: Right.
1: To me, too.
4: And even with the guy, he had a chance to, it looked like he was going to say the N-word when he said ninja. And Cheryl got up there and had to correct them. But it was just like,
0: Just like, yeah.
1: I feel like another problem that I'm having is that Tony Hinchcliffe is obviously a known racist. And everybody on that stage called him a racist. And for you to be up there joking about murdering black people or police brutality where a black man was killed, I just don't think that that's funny coming from a racist man.
0: Well, I mean, like I said earlier, the only thing I felt like was out of pocket was the George Floyd thing. You know what I mean? And who said it earlier? I think OT called from Cincinnati and said two things can be true at once. Like, yeah, this stuff is offensive and yeah, you can be upset about certain things. But at the same time, I don't know how far we go with policing it.
1: I know that one of the white comedians called Lizzo a fat bitch, and Kevin Hart got up and snatched the mic and was like, hold on a second. Yeah. So it was like, you can stop somebody from doing something offensive.
0: Yeah, I would say, why would Kevin Hart do that?
1: I mean, because that wasn't a joke.
5: So we all learned the lesson that if you was offended by this roast, don't watch the next one. That's all I feel.
1: I think the lesson should be to the man.
5: Because this is what I brought up before, with the Dave Chappelle thing. Let's go back to Dave Chappelle. People that watched that first special and he was talking about the trans community.
0: Right.
5: Y'all still came back and watched the second special. And he talked about the trans community, and you got offended again.
0: Right.
5: Once you see something get offensive, don't watch it again. That's all I'm saying. You got offended with Tom Brady. You came back and got offended again. So don't watch it no more.
1: Everybody could get joked on. I just feel like when it comes to lynching, that's not funny.
0: All right, well, I'm sure this debate is not going
1: to
0: end today.
1: Nothing else to say
0: about
1: that.
0: If you didn't get through on the phone lines, you know what to do. Download that Morning Hustle app. Shoot us a voice note. You can let us know how you feel. We're going to keep it moving and get ready for the lowdown coming up next.
1: Well, since lynching is funny, Alton, some people are saying Ashanti may have lynched her career, okay? Also, a 20-year-old man has thrown his life away. I'll tell you why, coming up in the lowdown.
0: All right, that's on the way. Don't move.
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0: 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Just make sure you're not driving, because then you don't want that to be another repair you got to do.
1: Exactly. Yeah. All right, listen, stick around, because coming up next, the lowdown is on the way. What are we talking about?
0: Yes, and it looks like y'all did all that crying for absolutely nothing. And it looks like Ashanti may have picked the wrong man. We'll talk all about it coming up in the lowdown.
1: That's going down in 10 minutes. Don't move.
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2: Does Ashanti know how to pick them or not? Let's find out.
3: Or not. Okay, and we'll get to that in just a second. First, we do want to send our condolences to the families of two NBA players. One is a veteran.
2: Yeah.
3: That's the first openly gay NBA player. That was Jason Collins. He passed away at the age of 47. He had brain cancer.
2: Wow.
3: So he was struggling with that for quite some time. And also, Brandon Clark, he's rather young, 29 years old. He played for the Grizzlies. And he allegedly was pronounced dead in his L.A. home. Now, we don't have the details on that, per se, on how he passed away. But there was rumors going around that there was some drug paraphernalia about. So we will give you the details as we know what happens with this. But we will give you the details as we find out what happens. But we do want to send out love and prayers and our condolences. Super sad. Imagine, like, so young he is.
2: Absolutely.
3: Awful. Speaking of young and no longer with us, Julio Fulio, the rapper from out of Jacksonville, he was murdered days after his 26th birthday, and now it looks like justice may finally be getting served, okay? There's five people involved in this trial that were convicted. One girl, I don't know if y'all remember her, but she was going viral for laughing on the stand. She allegedly tracked Julio Fulio, set him up, and sent his location to these other guys who were in a rival gang. And allegedly, they pulled up on him and they murdered him. Four men. And one of those men, they're thinking about sentencing him. Well, they want to sentence all four men to the death penalty.
4: He's someone that's young, he's healthy. In reality, we need that labor, we need that sweat equity, and we will put him out there to work.
3: So this is his attorneys trying to convince them not to give him the electric chair, not to kill him, not to give him lethal injection. Let him stay in jail and work that time and pay for what he's done. But he's saying that, you know, he's learned a lot from this.
5: You know, I want to send my deepest condolences and I understand that it's hard losing a child, a best friend, a brother, a cousin. And for that, I just cannot say sorry enough.
3: So he's the first man to get sentenced, 20-year-old Sean Gathright. Okay,
2: yeah, he sounds too casual for me.
3: I'm telling you, a bunch of them was laughing in court and everything, but they do say that this guy comes from like a good family and a good home, and it's shocking that he would even participate in this.
2: That's
3: but guess what? You did it, and you're going under the damn jail, okay? Or you're going to the electric chair. Should have thought about that ahead of time. A lot of people were upset with AP Audemars Piquette. They thought that they were going to be putting out this watch collection. We talked about it. That was going to be a cheaper version of the upscale brand.
2: Yeah.
3: And come to find out, it was just a damn pocket watch. You had a bunch of rappers talking about something. I'm giving in my collection. Nobody give a damn about you giving in your two watches. They've been around many a moon. I didn't even realize it's black owned. Unless that's like a fake rumor that's going around online, but I've seen that AP is black owned.
2: Interesting. Okay.
3: Thank you. Okay. Very exclusive to get the watches. And I think the pocket watch is cute, but I think it would have been better as a little. I'll take the little plastic AP.
2: Put your own band on it.
3: It's
2: make
3: giving
2: it
3: like
2: custom.
3: Remember the McDonald's watches they used to have with like Princess Jasmine on it? Last but not least, it looks like Ashanti is picking the wrong man again. So remember she got
2: what do you
3: a
2: mean
3: lot.
2: Again,
3: again because she got
2: the first wrong man.
3: Nelly. She got all that backlash for him being MAGA, remember? Now she announced a tour, a brand new tour. She will be hitting the streets this summer with Trey Songz?
1: Yeah, that's the bad idea.
3: What is she thinking?
1: That's a bad
2: choice. That's tough. Yeah, he got a lot going on right now.
3: He has a lot of allegations right now. I mean, it doesn't take away from his talent, just like R. Kelly. But, I mean, you see Jay-Z didn't go on tour with R. Kelly after his allegations.
1: Right,
3: so what the hell are you doing? Like, and it's just, it's very tone deaf. And I'm shocked when her team, I feel like, especially like her mom and them, they be around her very protective.
2: Yeah.
3: So the fact that they just allowed this to happen, did they not see what's going on in the news? And you know Bow Wow is even talking about releasing a project with Trey Songz. I think he needs to worry about what's going on legally before Well, I guess you got to pay for it, so you got to go on the road. You go on the road by yourself. Why are you dragging other people down with you?
2: Yeah, that's kind of crazy. With everything going on with Trey Songz, and I know you brought up R. Kelly, but Trey Songz hasn't really faced the music yet. That's coming. That day is coming.
6: You think it's
2: coming?
6: Somebody
3: Hell
6: else said it's coming.
3: Yeah, it's coming. Yeah. You can't keep having these things pile up like that and don't think they're all going to fall down. Mm-hmm. I'm L'Oreal. That's the lowdown. You can follow me at Star and L'Oreal, L-O-R-E-L. Or Morning Hustle Show. She can't catch a break, Ashanti.
2: I know, right? Hey, proof that Donald Trump don't give a damn about you. News you can use coming up next.
3: We need more proof.
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0: All right, coming up, we'll talk about proof that Donald Trump don't care about you, but it's also Wednesday, so you get that Santilli news for HBCUs. And Alton, are you going to get some good news today?
2: I better.
0: For Payne College.
1: No.
0: Yeah. All right, we'll find out, man. Stick around. 10 minutes. I got y'all.
1: Shamar graduated.
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2: All right, first and foremost, does Donald Trump think about you, me, us as Americans when he's making decisions about the war in Iran?
3: The only thing that matters when I'm talking about Iran, they can't have a nuclear weapon. I don't think about Americans' financial situation. I don't think about anybody. I think about one thing. We cannot let Iran have a nuclear weapon.
2: He don't give a damn about y'all gas prices.
4: He said, I don't think about one thing, myself.
2: That's it. Now, also, his whole administration has been wilding out. There was a Senate Appropriations Committee hearing when they pressed Cash Patel, the FBI director, about him drinking on a job. Well, he didn't like being asked about that, so he flipped the script with this.
5: Unlike your baseless reports, the only person that was slinging margaritas in El Salvador on the taxpayer dollar with a convicted gangbanging rapist was you.
6: The only person
5: that ran up a $7,000 bar tab in Washington, D.C. at the lobby bar
6: to me,
5: was you.
6: Actually, that's a false statement.
4: Who's drinking on the job now, Billy?
2: The person he was talking about was Democratic Senator Chris Van Hollen. That's who he flipped his script on, man. Cash Patel is a drunk fool.
4: Yeah. But remember, they used to be able to drink in the office back in the day. Like, they would have the little scotch thing.
2: Yeah, well, bring I don't think it's supposed back. To happen in an FBI director's office.
4: Well, bring those days back.
7: Bring those days back.
4: I used to like that.
2: All right, big man, give me my music, man. Let's get into the Santilli News for HBCUs. Thank you so much, Red Sea of Sound from Winston-Salem State University. First and foremost, man, Bowie State has announced some major cuts. $18 million is a gap that they have in their budget for the upcoming fiscal year. So, unfortunately, that means they had to cut 79 positions.
7: Dang.
2: From a combination of layoffs, reorganizations, and leaving some vacancies open because they don't have the money to pay, man. It's a tough situation for Bowie State. They have a budget form scheduled for Friday to address this further, all right? Now, I don't know why black schools keep doing this. Morehouse School of Medicine has a commencement coming up.
4: Okay.
2: Now, Morehouse College, the overall commencement ceremony is coming up, has Chris Paul as their speaker.
4: I remember you saying that.
2: But the Morehouse School of Medicine has its own commencement speaker.
4: Dr. Cheyenne Bryant.
2: No. They invited Representative Rich McCormick, who is a Republican representative in the state of Georgia. Here's the crazy part. Rich McCormick is a graduate of Morehouse College of Medicine. As a white man, he went there, right? But he has a track record of voting against DEI and healthcare policies that contradict what some feel like the school's mission is. So the students did what they did in South Carolina State. They out protesting. They having rallies. They don't want this guy coming to their graduation and speaking for them.
4: Wouldn't he have qualified as using DEI to get into Morehouse?
2: I guess you could say that, right, bro? But he's standing on business. He says he respects different opinions, but he intends to stand by his record on public service.
4: They could have got somebody else.
7: And they still gonna have him speak.
2: So far, I don't think they've removed him yet, but the students are protesting. Mm-hmm. Yeah. All right. Last but not least, it's happened again. $42 million. We got to shout out Mackenzie
4: Scott.
2: Let's
4: go, Mackenzie Scott.
2: She's donating $42 million to Elizabeth City State University in North Carolina.
4: I know that's right.
2: I looked to see if there were any other schools. Okay, she's back on giving money right
4: Love
2: now.
4: Love it.
2: You know what I mean? Elizabeth City's getting paid.
4: She wanted a one.
2: She gave to Winston-Salem State,
4: she
2: my
4: did.
2: University.
4: Yes, she did.
2: There's so many HBCUs. But I'm sorry to say, Alton, Payne College is still not on the list.
7: I was definitely excited. All right. Okay.
4: Yeah.
2: And you got your Payne shirt on today.
7: Yeah, this is getting ridiculous, man.
4: He wears that every day.
7: I think I need to get her attention. Maybe I don't need to wash it or anything. Because this is, just give us a million. She could give every school in America $1 million and call it a day.
4: I don't think she should give y'all anything. Just be patient because she was giving y'all, she was getting around to it. But with the way you acting, I wouldn't give nothing.
2: Well, this is her second time giving to Elizabeth City.
4: Yikes.
7: Come on.
2: She gave them $15 million in 2020. And because the school is a smaller school, this is the most amount per student, if you did the averaging out that any other schools have gotten. So she's continuing to do good things.
7: Sister McKenzie, man, I love you, and I don't want to hate on the other schools. Right. I really don't.
4: You've been hating all this time. Why you stop now?
7: But if you're listening, Payne College wants some money.
2: How much do you think Payne should need?
7: I want 40. What did Winston-Salem get?
2: I think 50 million.
7: That's what we need.
4: I know what you need to do. Why don't you pray? Just go on and pray to Toni Morrison, because she's the one that's guiding her onto what HBCUs.
7: So you pray, go on and pray
4: to Toni Morrison, because she's going to be with the Lord. And you
7: Toni gone?
4: She gone.
2: All right, well, there you have it.
4: No, you was about the DM, huh?
2: What Jesse Jackson used to say? Keep hope alive, Alton Walker, all right? Follow up on these stories and more at DesMoinesHustle.com. Follow your boy on the gram at Radio King Cobb. If you got some stuff going on with your HBCUs, let me know, man. Hit me in the DMs on IG. It's the Morning Hustle.
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1: All right, look, our time's up. We about to get up out of here, man, and continue on with the rest of our day. But tomorrow, I can't wait for this conversation
2: tomorrow.
1: White girls are sharing the formula on how to bag black athletes that have potential to play pro in the leagues.
3: You need to figure out how to bag white women to give Payne College to the
1: Maybe some of y'all have seen the text messages that are floating around on social media. We're going to talk about this tomorrow, so make sure you lock in with us, all right?
2: Are they also teaching you how to divorce him and then take most of his money when you leave?
1: We'll talk about that a lot. They're talking about putting yourself in a position where if that could happen, you'd be taken care of.
2: Yeah, man, they're not playing around, yo.
1: All right, so we're going, though. If you want to tap in with us throughout the day, how can they get with
2: you? Wait, so should people be taking notes or should people be offended? I don't know where you're
1: personally
2: aiming right now.
1: I feel like people should be offended.
2: Okay, so don't take notes.
1: There's some text messages in there I feel offended about.
2: So don't take notes?
1: Yeah, don't take notes.
2: Starring L'Oreal on all social media platforms. STARRINGLOREL. Alton Walker.
3: 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And Mackenzie, come on, hit me up. 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
1: I hope she hears you. 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
2: 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You need to slide in her DM and try to get her to go on a date with you. That's a bigger play.
3: That would be good.
2: She was dating like a gym teacher or something. You might have a chance.
1: There you go. All right, Kyle Santillan. 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And, of course, you can follow the show at Morning Hustle Show.
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1: 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Rise and grind.
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3: 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It's a non-known number, so you know it. What's that?
4: Okay.
5: Who the f*** is you? Who the f*** is you? Who the f*** is you? 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

Now Willie's wanna try and be my bestie, but I take a left and leave them hanging like a terror. 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
2: Hello?
3: Time for another phone check. For real.
4: Clarissa Jenkins.
2: Hello?
4: Hi, this is Sherry Evans from the Roundup Committee in Oklahoma. Looking to speak to please.
2: Just him.
4: How are you?
2: I'm all right. How are you?
4: Fantastic. I got a call and talk to you about a situation that has come to our table. What we have to do as the committee is we have to submit all the colors for all the motorcycles gangs that are coming, so to speak.
2: Uh-huh.
4: And
2: yeah.
4: The blue and orange is of gang affiliation in Oklahoma.
2: Is it?
4: It is. And we sent all the color affiliations to the police department. They said we need to do an instant change on that.
2: Okay.
4: Okay. And then the name, yeah, the Hot Boys.
2: Yeah.
4: That's the name of the gang out here.
2: Okay.
4: It is absolutely too coincidental that this is happening. But
2: I know.
4: We're going to need to change the name and the colors.
2: Change the name just for the days we out in Oklahoma?
4: Correct.
2: Okay.
4: Okay. Now, I have a list of names here that we have approved that I could throw out you and see if you're interested.
2: Yeah.
4: The first one would be the Hog Heifers.
2: Uh-huh.
4: There's that one. Number two

0: the hot biker on rod.
1: The hot bike on what?
0: On rods.
1: Yeah, I don't like that.
0: Okay. And then the next one, the third one that we can do is boy-on-boy biker. Because
1: hell no.
0: I'm sorry?
1: No, we ain't going with no boy-on-boy biker neither. We don't get down like that, and we ain't gang-affiliated neither.
0: Mm-hmm. Well, so, like I said here, you can't come up on here with this situation unless we get it changed. And the colors that we can do are yellow and mauve.
1: I don't even know what the hell mauve is. I tell you what.
0: Mauve is like, it's like a maroonish blue with a purple intent.
1: No, we ain't doing that neither. How about we go with a deep blue or something?
0: A deep blue and pink.
1: No, we ain't going with no deep blue and pink.
0: Well, let me tell you right quick. You come out here with them colors, we're going to have an issue.
1: Well, it don't make us no difference.
0: You know
1: what I'm
0: saying?
1: Don't get it twisted. We ain't about all that violent stuff now. But we can get rowdy, because
0: hey,
1: I keep my wife go with me.
0: Listen to me. Don't talk about no getting it twisted when I'm untangled.
1: Well, I'll let you know. I got something to damn straighten your ass up now.
0: All God, right. Well, listen.
1: Excuse my language, but
0: I'm listening.
1: You calling me with some old bull that y'all should have called the president about.
0: Hey, don't tell me who to call, okay?
1: Who told you to call me?
0: Deanna did, your wife or your girlfriend.
1: What'd she tell you to call me for? She ain't even got nothing to do with this.
0: Well, she told me to set you up with this prank phone call, baby.
1: Oh, man. Damn.
2: Boom! You just been phone checked.
3: Why listen to it? Yeah, baby.
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1: I'ma put it down, you gon' fall in love. 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

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Staring through the grapevine, I'm hearing GIA certified. 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

can't f- no, she thinks she me when she driving in sport. Real over everything, I'm in force. Lit up the city when I got a torch. I went and got it, I didn't have a choice. I'm from the dirty, we took the north. Step on the, I can't show no remorse. Straight in the streets when I jump out the porch. Yeah, Mrs. Chain.